organs to come down and dig your grave. And I'll be standing right there watching when they throw that cold dirt in your face. Woman, I'll be down at your barren

And when you join insurance, you better make that second accident too. So when you're dead and gone, your people will see.

is night in a secret hideaway somewhere in Gotham City, as a woman in a feline costume strokes a Siamese cat and speaks to several well-dressed men.

party jam. Hey, dance floor, you think about New York. Mojo Club, you think about Hamburg. Mojo Club, you think about France, Paris. Mojo Club. Oh, I can imagine in Australia, Mojo Club. This is not an advertisement, this is a reality. Where jazz took it, where jazz brings it, when jazz comes in, oh, you know what I mean, it's a melting pot.

0: Ahoj, tady je Roman. Každý všední den od 7 hodin do 8 hodin ráno můžete poslouchat Romeo Show na Color Music Radio. 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
5: Now this is the point, right? This is the point where we need to show you the difference between my funk and your funk. I mean, there's a difference, right? I mean, this ain't about hating, it's about creating. Now Candy baby, can I talk to these people? I need to show them what it is about.

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1: Tak moc děkuju, Konačky a Konráci, já vás zdravím. Začala barevná hodina Honzy Martina. Let's make some music. Let's make some music. 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

0: 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But where I'm coming from is, man,
1: time is running out, bro.
2: I know that's right.

0: Color music.
1: 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Color music.
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